Nisha Forum. Now the man who dreams a house for you. Where you try to make me shy, for I wanna bring the whole world to you.

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I'm not gonna change the way I am. See, this is my world. 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This is my world. 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

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But even though it's true, it's not what I ask. 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

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I heard you moved to Austin, got an apartment and settled down. And every once in a while, I start texting, write a paragraph.

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And if your man gives you trouble just to move out on the double, and you don't let it trouble your brain, cause away goes trouble down the drain. Said away goes trouble down the drain.

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1: Play as time goes by.
0: Played it for her, played it for me.